and I'm not going to be long this morning. The second game, not to give to several people, the second most popular game that we played as children is house.

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0: What do you mean?
1: You know, the one that goes.
0: Oh yeah, you mean this one.

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1: Alexandra Stan et Trina Kria.
0: Fun Radio.
1: Enjoy. Dance. Music. No.

0: Fun Radio.
1: Doesn't matter if you love him or capital H-I-M. Just put your paws up.